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syrup sandwich and sugar water. 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
1: 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Big things are going, more fire. How you mean? Where me born and me grow in a London. Big up our jungle is massive.
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1: 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We're not going nowhere. Whenever they are late, we're always there soon. Thank you, Jaya Rice, Croydon in the morning. Oh yes, we'll keep we sheltered like a awning out there.
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It's always kind of funny how you find out how they're coping. So he asked me how I'm coping, and I asked him if he noticed. I said, listen, boy, I'm focused. I said...

0: yesteryear. I'll be bringing you timeless hits to vibe to every Thursday from 3 to 5pm. But you see me, I like to do things differently and play you some tunes you may have even forgotten about. Sure, we'll throw in the classics you love, but expect to hear those underrated bangers of the past that you just won't hear anywhere else. Good vibes, throwback anthems, and laid-back chatter that will make your Thursday feel like a Friday. 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

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Sub blow to your forehead, not a remix. From your chest plate straight down to your ankle. If it ain't what you thought or signed up for, oh, down the escape button for the cancel. Know that it's me when you hear what I got on, oh. Bad boy sample.

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1: 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I'm going to talk about Cryder. You know the thing said, this is Busy Signal as I watch you now. Big up. Keep the music blasting.
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learn cause they lacking their home training, yo. 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
2: 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FM.

know the one with the braids? Yeah. Well, I see you on Wednesdays all the time. You come in every Wednesday on your lunch break, I think. And you always order the special with the hot chocolate. And my manager be tripping and stuff, talking about we gotta use water, but I always use some milk and cream for you, cause I think you're kinda sweet. Anyway, you always got on some fly blue suit, and your cufflinks are shining all bright. So what you do? A word? Yeah, that's interesting. Look, man, I mean, I don't wanna waste your time, but I know girls don't usually do this. But I was wondering if maybe we could get together outside the restaurant one day. You know, cause I do look a lot different outside my work clothes. And I mean, we could just go across the street to the park right here. Wait, hold up. My cell phone breaking up. Hold up.

Hello? Jackson here. Yeah, what? 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In the Philippines? He has a mansion? Okay, we're on the water right now.

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Original.

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1: 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Big things are going, more fire. How you mean? Where me born and me grow in a London. Big up our jungle is massive.
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0: Carreras Classics is your go-to show for a weekly hit of the best hip-hop, R&B and slow jams of yesteryear. I'll be bringing you timeless hits to vibe to every Thursday from 3 to 5pm. But you see me, I like to do things differently and play you some tunes you may have even forgotten about. Sure, we'll throw in the classics you love, but expect to hear those underrated bangers of the past that you just won't hear anywhere else. Good vibes, throwback anthems, and laid-back chatter that will make your Thursday feel like a Friday. Be sure to join me, Carrera Chanel, right here on Croydon FM. 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
1: 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Whenever they are late, we are always there soon. Thank you, Jaya Rice, cry down in all the morning. Oh, yes, you keep us sheltered like a awning. Out there.
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1: Yo, what's going on, people? 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Yeah!
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ready for last sound boy if him step on me shoe. 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

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Hey. We come through a lot of things, you know? 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

0: 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Good morning, Croydon FM. It's your girl Lily, and this is my show, Sunday Chill with Lily, where I bring you the vibes from 11 a.m. to 1 p.m. every single Sunday. So if you're new to the show, the music that I love playing, the genres that I play here on my show are, of course, R&B, a bit of rap, amapiano, Afrobeats, and high life music, as well as some freestep too. So you know it's going to be a great show. So I just started off, of course, with Kehlani featuring Usher with Should Never. What a great collaboration for R&B. I love that she really brought together her heroes in R&B and let them do what they do best. And I just love that they even said that to her. And, you know, it's a different time now where music is shorter and, you know, they don't really have that much in a song. So it's nice to know that they're just, you know, doing what they do best in the early 2000s, singing their hearts out, hooting and hollering. I'm here for it. I love a bridge. I love all of that. I remember, I think last year there was conversations about, you know, the bridge, like where has the bridge gone? Some artists do it, some artists have brought it back, but I just love the hooting and hollering. I'm here for it. You know, that you could feel the raw energy that they're trying to give you through the track, whatever they're trying to convey, the story, the narrative, whether it's from their life, a songwriter's life, just a relatable topic. I just love it. But enough rambling on about R&B. The next track that I want to play you is a new track by Brent Faiyaz. I love me some Brent. And it's called Butterflies. I've been hearing this song everywhere and it's such a tune. I've been seeing in the comments a lot about Brent's new tracks, but I think they're good. What do you think? Let me know. You can message in on 074-946-96978. So let's get into a new track by Brent Faiyaz called Butterflies here on Croydon FM.
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0: Drake with Make Them Pay. Of course, from Iceman, what an album, what a rollout, honestly. It's interesting to hear all the takes of everything, from how things were to how things are. It's very interesting. But of course, Make Them Pay is about all the beefs and everyone that just left him. So I don't blame him. So right now, I want to play a track that is also new, and it's by Stormzy and Odell with 24 Hours. So I think they teased like pictures of them in the studio, and of course, anticipation was so high, and I understand why. And they finally dropped it, and it's called 24 Hours. And yeah, I love this tune. It's very summery vibes, and yeah, even Stormzy said himself, like, this is very much light-hearted summer vibe, so I'm definitely here for it. So I want to play you Stormzy and Odell with their track called 24 Hours here on Croydon FM
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0: Shensia featuring Vibes Cartel and Russian Tartamina here on Creden FM. So if you've just tuned in, my name is Lily and this is my show, Sunday Chill with Lily, where I bring the vibes from 11 a.m. to 1 p.m. every single Sunday. So I hope you've been enjoying the vibes as much as I have been here in the studio, vibes and out, dancing to the tunes, having a good time. Let me know what you're doing this Sunday. Are you chilling? Are you, you know, recovering from the bank holiday? What did you do on the bank holiday? Let me know. So the next track, I want to follow on with the vibes from Shensia, Vibes Cartel and Russian. And I want to play a track by Molai, and it's also with Bees as well. So she has a track called Party Girl, and it's such a tune. And yeah, I've been loving how Molai has been, you know, having her run. And yeah, she's been, just been putting out so many bangers. Honestly, I've just been loving it so much. So of course, like I said, I'm going to play you Party Girl, which is a big, big tune, and it's with Bees and Honey, and yeah, it's a big vibe, and I've been loving the song, so let's get into it here on Creden FM.
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Listen, those vibes are just feeling like summer right now, and I'm so here for it. So we're halfway through the first half of my show, where I like to play R&B, a bit of rap. But make sure you stay tuned for the second half, where I play Afrobeats, Amapiano, and High Life music. So I'm going to be playing some new tracks from BNXN and SARS. I've got a new track as well from Babalawal M, Jazz World is such a tune. So definitely stay tuned for that. But right now I want to get into some more tunes, of course, here on Croydon FM. So right now I want to get into some more R&B vibes. You know, I'm just so happy it's summer. Like, I really am. I'm loving the sun and I'm just here for it. So it just brings your mood up. You know what I mean? Like, the UK is so grey. So it's nice when we have.

0: have some good weather to cheer us up, honestly. But yeah, let me know how you're loving the show. Let me know what songs you think you want me to play next week. Let me know. I would love to hear what's the new tracks that you've been loving recently. Have you listened to any of the tracks that I've been playing here on the show? Let me know. Yeah, I love hearing about new tracks that people are listening to or what's their faves currently. Right now, I want to play a track by Lato called Business and Personal here on Credin FM. Such a big moment when she came out of this track, of course, revealing that she was pregnant. Shout out to the people on the TL that always are right when someone's pregnant. I don't know how they do it, but listen, they're always right. But right now, I want to get into it. 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

personal. Yeah, business and personal. Hey, this baby ain't slowing down, but the horsepower. Had to get the rolls and put the limbs up for a while. Still stepping on like somebody ain't picking up dog piles. Yeah, you know.

0: So that was Michael Jackson with PYT here on Croydon FM. So I was scrolling on the timeline and I saw something so funny, like a story about Michael Jackson actually. So it was on the Remember the Time set, and yeah, he like I think it was directed by John Singleton, and they were chilling or whatever, and then he moved to his girlfriend. I was like, oh child, he was really out here just doing whatever. But John said no. He asked if he could take her to the movies. Wow. Michael Jackson didn't business. Oh my gosh. I just thought of that literally because of the title PYT. And I was just thinking, wow, he was really out here being a player. I was like, damn, not in front of his face. The tea, the actual tea. It's funny seeing all these stories come out now and people talk about it. I've seen a lot of stuff on that TikTok and different people in his life and just talking about like how they met him and all these different things. So it's very interesting. Ever since the film has come out, I've been loving all the tea, all the information. I'm here for it. It really builds like a picture of like who he was at the time and different points in his life. But I just thought that was really funny. I was just like, wow, he just really didn't care. I was just like, wow, what am I, guy? Oh my gosh. But that's how you know he was really big those times, because he was just doing whatever, moving how he was moving. But like I said before, don't go anywhere. It's coming up to the second half of my show where I love to play Afro beats, Ama piano, high life and three-step music. I've got new tracks that I want to play for you as well. I've got a new track by BNXN and SARS, so definitely stay tuned for that. And I've also got Babaluau M and Jazz World with their track as well, so definitely stay tuned for that. And of course the ads are coming soon, but right now I want to get into some more tunes. I want to get into this track by Summer Walker called Take Me Out This Club here on Croydon FM. Let's get into the vibes.
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1: Hello, Croydon FM. It's your girl Lily here, and this is my show, Sunday Chill with Lily, where I bring you the vibes from 11 a.m. to 1 p.m. every single Sunday. So this is the second half of my show. This is where I play Afrobeats, Amapiano, Highlife and three-step music. So you know it's going to be a good time this Sunday. I hope you're vibing along. So like I said earlier, I'm going to be playing you some new tunes. So the first new track that I want to play you is from BNXN and SARS with their track called Frank Sinatra here on Croydon FM. So let's get into some new Afro beats here on Croydon FM.
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0: If She Did It Again here on Croydon FM. I've been loving that tune so much. Such a great collaboration. Zara did her thing on this track. She really added her essence to it, and I'm here for it. So, of course, I played the track by BNXN. Such a tune with SARS. Yeah, they made an incredible track called Frank Sinatra, which I've been loving. And then, of course, I played Adekunle Gold with I Got Wiser on My Own. Then, of course, I played Tyler featuring Zara Larsson with She Did It Again. It's actually so hilarious that we're all learning about Zara Larsson and her love for all these tunes that we love ourselves. And she's really talented, like she really does her thing, stage presence, everything. I love her aesthetics. Yeah, she's just giving, like she's giving the new generation aesthetics. It's giving mermaid, butterflies. I'm here for it. So the next track that I want to play is Dave and Thames with their incredible track, Rain Dance. I've been loving this song and I want to play it again. I need to feel that energy is so contagious, and I love this track. It's like magic. So let's get into this track here on Croydon FM. Dave and Thames with their track called Rain Dance. Let's get into it.
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let's get the party started. See you at the bar, you was hardly talking. That's when I knew that your heart was scarring. Friends to lovers need a part to star in. Like, wait, babe, let me

0: 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Nah, Darko, she really goes in with her melodies. So catchy and such a vibe. That's what I love about her. And of course, Rugar the same thing. So it makes sense why they collaborated. Such a vibe. So I hope you've been enjoying the show so far as much as I have been. Like I said earlier, make sure you stay tuned for some new music. I'm going to be playing you a new track by Baba Loa M and Jazz World, so definitely stay tuned for that. But right now, I want to get into a track by Caesar called Yevule here on Creden FM. So let's get into some more vibes.
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start with Where Do We Go here on Croydon FM. So this is the last section of my show where I love playing at my piano, high life and three-step music. So I want to start off this section of my show with a big tune called Amaka by Babaloa M, Jazz World and GLCJ featuring Thukuthela and Da Lee LS. Such a big tune.

0: such a tune by Babalawa M and Jazz World with their track called I'm a Cup. So it's coming to the end of my show. I know it's been such a vibe. I hope you've been enjoying the tracks that I've been playing for you this week. I hope you've enjoyed your time off this Sunday. Go and enjoy some more, have some enjoyment, whatever you're doing. And of course, I hope you have a great start to your week. 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My name is DJ Lily, so my show is called Sunday Chill with Lily. 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And you can follow my Instagram at ITSLEELEE3_. Of course, you can come back next week for some more new tracks. I know I've got some more for you, so definitely stay tuned for that. But right now, let's get into some more Amapiano tunes before I leave. Definitely don't go anywhere. So right now, I want to play a new one by Shake and Les called Mzala. Such a big tune. Oh, I love Shake and Les. So let's get into the big vibes here on Croydon FM with your girl Lily. And let's get into some more new Amapiano music. Have a great Sunday. See you next week and bye.
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Yeah.

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This is the My Tribe Takeover Show. I want to shout out to Selector Woods. Shout out to Sinai B. And the rest of the My Tribe Collective. Del Boy, Skeeto, Lady Carla. We've got a good show for you today. Hope you're enjoying your Sunday. We've had a good week of weather. I'm going to put some classics past you for the next hour. Sit back, relax, or stand up and vibe. It's totally up to you.

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First one by DJ Gregory in the house. Alright, that one is serious. A 10-1.

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music was different these days, eh, you know. 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
1: My tribe.

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I want a big shout out to Frank White. Big shout out to Mr. Courts. Shout out Trix. Out to the Planet Tribal family. Hey, hey, hey, hey.

Let the music serenade your shoulders. 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You ain't got nothing to do. Or you might be cooking actually, I don't know.

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My childhood was lovers, rock, rhythm and blues, dancehall. Man used to go bonkers at Conker's Pugs and playing marbles. Love British Bulldog, hide and seek and pass the parcel. Street fighter, around the time that righty played for Arsenal. 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Go home, watch X-Men and Marvel at Hey Arnold. 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
2: 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We're not going nowhere. We're never there late, we're always there soon. Thank you, Jaya Rice, Croydon in the morning. Oh, yes, you keep us sheltered like a awning. Out there.
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sorry, babes. I'm off my face. Cause I be in the shopping and I won't be home too late. I just mixed the Henny and tequila and the Ray. I'm so mashed up, don't know if I'm

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0: Big Bro said there's gonna be winners and losers. 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God gave me the gift, had to use it. You're never broke if you got ideas, undeniable. 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
3: Well, I'm me and the youth, we sing cutie cutie. 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
1: Hey.
0: With me, your boy Lucas Ramsell, aka One Stone. Big banger from Ezra Collective and Pastor Lou to kick us off. The sun is shining. Arsenal still don't have a Champions League.
1: Hey.
0: It's gonna be a good day and a good show. As well as that, super special guest Zoka the Author will be joining me in the studio from 8 o'clock. We'll be getting into some bars, as well as a chat about his new single, Familiar Stranger.
1: Hey.
0: Stick around for that. Super talented artist. He's next up. All joking aside, congrats to Arsenal for winning the Premier League. Shout out everyone at the parade today. I saw so many red shirts out there. Get home safe, keep the party safe, keep going. So without further ado, let's get the show on the road. Up next, brand new from Omalé. You're locked into the Heat Check right here on Croydon FM. 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

It's 7:08 on your Sunday night and you're locked into a very special show. I've got Zoka the author in the building later on for an exclusive heat check freestyle and a little conversation about his latest single.

And this next one, I think it's pretty iconic when an artist can sample themselves. And the artistic and personal progression that Imran has gone on from his days as Lotto Ash is a pretty special thing. So to sample the old Lotto Boys song, Unfinished Business, he's back with his new single featuring Leo Stay Trill. This one's called Finished Business. You're locked into the Heat Check. Don't go anywhere.

pieces of you, pieces of me. Let's piece it up until it's fixed, you know. Got it out the mud, built it up with bricks, you know. They cannot get in between, I might flip, you know. Like pull up with a stick, let it hit real east side shit.

brand new from Black, featuring Odile. Odile's having a crazy year, man. That one's called On Me, off Black's new album. Odile also going on a world tour with Kehlani next year, which is just crazy. 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

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If you're just joining us, you're locked into the Heat Check right here on Croydon FM with me, your boy Lucas Ramsell, South London's home of brand new music. And today we got a very special guest in the studio later on. Zoka the author coming through for a freestyle and an interview after 8 o'clock. In the meantime though, still plenty of new music, don't get it twisted. Up next, something brand new from one of the new voices in UK R&B. Her name's Nia Smith. We've been a big supporter of hers at this show since we started a year ago. Got a unique tone, some great songwriting. And this next one's called High. Dropped on Friday. Let me know what you think. Don't forget, you can text into the show, 07494696978 is the number. Let me know where you're listening from. Let me know what you're up to. Shout out mum, dad and the family tuned in as always. Shout out Jevin Haynol as always. Shout out Lib and Broccoli as always. Shout out 437 on the text as well. We're gonna be getting into the rap stuff a little bit later on. I was so excited I minced my words. When it comes to rap this week, we got brand new stuff from H and Chip. It's brand new stuff from Nems. Some new stuff from Paul Stefan and Bex Blue, who I had the chance to see live last week across the Tracks Festival, and they were lit. Keeping the vibes high all the way through till 9 p.m. You're locked into Croydon FM. 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

0: Undeniable, tomorrow featuring H right here on the Heat Check. Hey, hey, hey, hey, hey, hey. Before that, Marie Dahlstrom, Jords. We're in our R&B bag to start the show. My guest is on his way. Hey, hey, hey, hey, hey, hey. We're turning up all the way through till 9 p.m. You're locked into the Heat Check. Keep it locked.
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0: It's 7:45 on your Sunday night, and after the hour, my special guest, Zoka the Author, will be in the building. 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We're going to also have a little conversation about his latest release, Familiar Stranger. In the meantime, though, stick around for the vibe. 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

0: Such an insanely beautiful song. K1, Idea of Love. That one's the version from a Colours show. 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
0: New from Prof. After the deluxe version of Hurts the New Sexy. This one's called Bad Man. You're locked into the Quit the Heat Check.

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0: With me, your boy Lucas Ramsel, aka One Stone. And we got a special guest in the building, but we'll get into that a bit later. I got one more for you before that. Koji Radical, Jazz Karras, kicking off the second hour. This one's Jada Hart, Muramasa. You're locked into Croydon FM. 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
1: Yo, what's up? You're locked into Croydon FM with me, your boy Lucas Ramsell. It's the Heat Check, and I got a very special guest in the building.
2: Yes, yes, yes.
1: Soka the author has joined me today. Soka, how you doing?
2: I'm all right, man. I'm all right. It's been a journey getting here. But
1: I know, man. We're here. Them Arsenal fans fighting you on the tube, yeah?
2: Boy! The tube driver was getting vet. It was like, stand away from the closing doors. Don't touch my doors. He was actually getting heated, bro. It was crazy.
1: North London's been a madness today, but we're in South London turning up. Soka, let's take it back to the beginning. You began your journey as a poet.
2: Yes, sir.
1: What was it like making that transition to music? And what skills did you find transferable between the two?
2: You know what? Like, I've always seen, not always, I guess when I was a teenager, I started to clock, like, oh, rap is just a form of poetry. And that's kind of what began to open my eyes to the possibility of, like, oh, maybe I could do this. But back when I was a teenager, I wasn't, I had, like, confidence issues and stuff, like mental health, etc. So it wasn't until I got to uni and I was like, I was writing poetry and I was like, poetry is very niche, innit? So I was like, oh, like, how do I

0: was like, this is what I need to do. But it was a journey of like clocking, like, there's poetry and then there's songwriting. And that's not the same thing. That's not the same skill set.
1: Of course.
0: Do you see what I'm saying? Like, the songwriting, the melodic elements, that's the parts that I really had to like learn and kind of struggle with a little bit, in terms of just like flows, like figuring out. I've always been great at like the storytelling side of it.
1: Of course,
0: that's what I've been exercising my whole life, really. Even before I wanted to do poetry, I wanted to write books. Dustin Hinn, so could an author, innit?
1: It makes sense.
0: Yeah, exactly. So that side of things, like what made me good back then, even when I wasn't good, was I always had a story to tell. I always had a very unique kind of perspective to sort of show. But it was just like the technical ability around it, the songwriting, the melodic kind of things that I had to refine. And now it's got to a point where I'm like, all right, cool, I can do both sides.
1: Everything's
0: now,
1: refined. I like it.
0: Exactly. Yeah.
1: That makes sense. That makes sense. On that note, though, as you were making that transfer almost, what were the influences that made you want to make it musical? Make it melodic? Because there are many rappers that aren't melodic and they can just get away with rapping away. But what were your influences at the time that made you want to keep it melodic?
0: I guess, I've always had like an ear for melodies generally. Like, even if I think about like the music I grew up listening to, like before I even came to hip hop, like the first songs I was exposed to were, the first music I was ever exposed to was actually classical music as a baby. I used to like sit there and imagine stories to the music. But then I guess the first like real songs were like Michael Jackson, Usher, do you know what I'm saying? Like pop R&B space.
1: The kings of melodies, really.
0: Do you see what I'm saying? So that's kind of where my ear was trained to be first before I even got into hip hop.
1: Right.
0: And then later on it was like, all right, cool, the Eminems, the Kendrick Lamars, the J. Cole's, that sort of made me clock, all right, cool, I can do this.
1: Of course.
0: On a, the poetry thing within this songwriting space.
1: And do you feel like that blend lends itself to make you a better rapper?
0: Oh, for sure, yeah. Like, I think, I don't know, like, I think all the best artists copy well, I guess. Do you know what I'm saying?
1: In the words, sense of, like, I agree with that massively.
0: Do you see what I'm saying? Yeah. So it's like, all right, cool, you copy. And what makes you unique is your ability to copy from as many different places as possible, plus add your own unique source, that's your own story, your own perspective. And then, that becomes something new. That's how new art is generated, do you know what I'm saying? So
1: absolutely,
0: the fact that I've always had, like, a relatively eclectic music taste, I think, is why I'm able to make the kind of music that I do, because I don't really feel like that many people sound like me. Do you know what I mean? Everyone has.
1: You're not going to want to say it because you're going to want to stay humble, but no one sounds like you. No one sounds like you.
0: You know what I'm saying?
1: One thing we have to touch on is your visuals. You really go above and beyond to make your content and music videos stand out. Why is that so important to you?
0: Again, it's the storytelling aspect to it, man. You know what? Like, I've always, and I think this has become really way more clear to me this year in terms of like what it was that's always been my main passion, but it's always been about storytelling, right? It's always been about world building. Like, I've always, what drew me to music even in the first place was the fact that it's an art form that combines several other art forms in its creation. Like, it's one of the only art forms where you're gonna see, there's obviously the music, but then there's the cover art, which is like one part of the world. Then you've got like the videos, which is another part of the world. Then people do websites, which is another part of the world. And then you've got like live experiences, which is another. So it combines all these different things. And so you're able as an audience member to be like completely immersed in a world. I mean, I remember when, do you remember Because the Internet by Childish Gambino?
1: Yeah, man.
0: That guy wrote a script, a short film.
1: He truly is a multi-hyphenate.
0: Do you see what I'm saying?
1: I'm inspired by people that are like that, that have a foot in every artistic value to some extent, which makes all of their art across the board a higher level.
0: This is what I'm saying. So for me, he's been one of my biggest inspirations as far as that. Like, I've always been inspired by just writing stuff generally. Do you know what I mean?
1: So
0: eventually, I want to write books, screenplays, etc. And so I want to bring all of those things into the worlds I'm creating for my people. So like, my audience can feel really immersed in something. Do you know what I mean? I want to go above and beyond for them because that's the kind of art that I like to enjoy personally.
1: Yeah.
0: So I'm hoping that other people would want to enjoy that as well, if that makes sense.
1: Absolutely, man. Yeah. Immersed is the word, because I feel like your world building is what stands up.
0: Thank
1: you. A lot of people can write singles, write albums, an album full of singles, songs that don't really connect. But with your visuals, your styling, even your down to your delivery, all of it is building a world, which I really, really appreciate. Your most recent single, Familiar Stranger, is probably your most honest work yet. What was it like being that vulnerable on a record, man?
0: Oh my, bro, it was scary. I can't even lie. It was not comfortable. Do you know what I mean? And it's been really interesting, actually, this rollout, because like, it's been, I've realized that being this vulnerable is like, it's not

0: And I realized that not everyone is trying to see that on a, when they're scrolling randomly. Be like, hey, why don't you examine like the deepest, darkest parts of yourself like, on a Thursday afternoon? You know, like, so it's like,
1: what was it that Andre 3000 once said? They don't want to hear me. They just want to dance, right?
0: Exactly. So. Do you see what I'm saying? So it's like, you know, and I'm really asking them to hear me with that song, you know? Yeah. But with that said, I kind of really came back to my purpose after seeing some of the responses that I was getting from people, in the sense of like, even though initially it wasn't like massive, like super massive response, the people that did respond really resonated with the song deeply. I had people coming to me like, oh, you know, I was unfaithful and I'm trying to be better, and this song like really helped me to sort of process that and to feel that, yeah. You know what I'm saying? And to confront that. And that's kind of always been my main purpose as an artist generally. I want people to be able to see themselves in my art and to use my art as a form of, as a vehicle towards introspection that can then help them to sort of grow and do better in life, you know?
1: So, amen. Yeah. I like that a lot.
0: Thank you, man.
1: Should we introduce the song then?
0: Yes, sir. Yes, sir. This is Familiar Stranger.
2: I don't think you realize who you're dealing with. Who do you see when you look at me? No, you clearly don't know who I am, so let's get this straight.

0: like a new stranger. Can't protect your friends, too tough when you're the danger. Oh, it's that familiar stranger. Who's that in the mirror?
1: WhatsApp the studio now for shouts on 074-94-696-978.
2: Familiar Stranger, Zoka the Author, right here on the Heat Checks. Bro, that song is huge, man.
3: Thank you so much, man. I'm glad you're
2: in. I feel like it not only speaks to, as you said earlier, the darkest nature of people, and especially men that may have done those things, but it speaks to a culture, I think, that can discard people for those things. And rather than discarding them for those things, you've allowed yourself to have a conversation.
3: Yeah.
2: And I think that's really important. But how did you feel writing this song?
3: I mean, I wrote the song because I'd, like, obviously, you know, the song is very confessional about things I've done in the past, and I wasn't unfaithful when I wrote the song. Like, I'd sort of come close to becoming that version of myself again. Do you know what I'm saying? And I was like, ooh, I didn't like that at all. Had a conversation with my girlfriend, and just off the back of that conversation, I was like, you know what? Like, I need to, like, I had to get something out. Do you know what I mean? I just had to really, music is always therapy for me. Do you know what I mean? Writing has always been a form of therapy for me, and I needed

0: yeah, I got you. Do you know what I mean? Literally,
1: he delivered. He well and truly delivered.
0: Perfect. Do you know what I'm saying? And just managed to literally get it all out in one, which is rare for me. Normally, I rewrite a lot, but that time, just it all came out in one, which is nice.
1: Sometimes it comes naturally, right?
0: This is what I'm saying.
1: Yeah. You were speaking about your producer, Origamic. In the nature of collaboration, how do you feel? How important do you feel collaboration is to, for an artist, or for an artist like yourself?
0: Oh man, I mean, like, that's one of the most beautiful things about music is that it's inherently collaborative. Like, music is one of the art forms that, you know, is usually very inherently quite social. Do you know what I mean? Like, it brings people together, whether where it's being played or where it's being made or both, you know, and that's beautiful, man. I think that helps to bring out different parts of you and different parts of other people that you may not have normally been able to examine or exercise, you know what I mean? So yeah, the collaboration aspect of this is what excites me most about it, to be honest.
1: I recently saw you in the studio with Dia, friend of the show.
0: Yes, sir.
1: What's happening there? Are we making bangers?
0: We're always,

0: been talking, oh yeah, we should make a song, Ritata. And funny enough, actually last year, the song that you saw us in the studio making, we were making that about a year or maybe even 2 years ago. And then we just sort of didn't, like, we hadn't come back to it, whatever. And then I was listening back to it like in December or something. I was like, this is actually a banger. Like, we need to do something with this.
1: The archives.
0: And then, yeah, literally. So we got back in the studio. I wanted her to write some extra bits, but she did. And yeah, man, hopefully you guys will be seeing that song in, I want to say in September, maybe October, something like that.
1: So, well, she's on this show next month, so you two can argue about whose freestyle's better.
0: It's mine.
1: We originally met at a UG Music Cypher, right? And when I saw you touch mic, your energy is what set you apart from everybody else.
0: Yes, sir. Appreciate
1: you. You recently got to play at South Bank Centre and Brick Lane Jazz Festival with Five Points Project. Yes, tell me a little bit about your live set. What's it like being on stage?
0: Bro, I can't lie. Seeing me perform that, like, when I'm live, that's the most,
1: it's
0: like, do you know what I mean? That's the best version of me you're gonna see. I can't even, like, obviously my recorded songs are good, but I've always been a performer. That's been another thing about music specifically that's drawn me to do that rather than like writing books right now in my life.
1: Absolutely.
0: I love being on stage, you know? So yeah, it's high energy. I go above and beyond to just make experiences for people. I often work with a very, like, world-class live band. Like my band members are tight, like,
1: you one know, time for the
0: drummers
1: band.
0: Playing with like LMA, Sam Henshaw, like, woo! We got, you know what I'm saying? Like, people are patterned, you know what I'm saying? So it's very much, yeah, like, I try and offer the same level of effort that I put into

0: Have you got any shows in the works? Anything coming up you want to shout out?
1: You know what? I'll just say watch this space for now. Like, yeah? I'm still, I've got some ideas. I haven't done a big band show in a minute, like with my band, mm-hmm. bringing them all back together. So that's pending. But I haven't figured out exactly how, what the occasion is yet. Do you know for what sure. I mean? Because I want it to be, worth it for people. It's absolutely. Like, all right, cool. You know?
0: That is one of the things that I would say sets you apart, though. A lot of rappers perform on stage with a DJ, mm-hmm. with track. And not to say anything about those rappers, but there is something particularly special about playing with a live band. What's it like playing with your own band and Five Points Project and people like that?
1: With the Five Points Project, I mean, so there's my band and then there's the Five Points Project. The Five Points Project, that's always special because it feels like family on stage. You know what I'm saying? Again, like, obviously me and D are performing the Five Points Project regularly. Right, yeah. Like, we're like very core members of that. So we're even about to go do Love Supreme with Five Points again. Yeah. And I might go Fête de la Musique with them as well. So
0: international.
1: Yes, sir. We global now. It's something really, really special to be on stage with those guys. It really does feel like just being on stage with your besties, man, your family. Do you know what I'm saying? And that's the sense of community that's in the room is always special. Do you know what I'm saying? As for when it's with my band, similar kind of thing, to be honest. Like, you know, a lot of the members of my band I've been playing with for quite a few years now. Do you know what I mean? So, you know, again, it's that same kind of feel. There's a playfulness to it. There's just a uniqueness to the chemistry as well. Do you know what I mean? Which is always just beautiful. Just exciting. It just feels exciting. It feels absolutely. Alive in a way that, like, when it's just with a track, you don't quite get that space of experimentation. You're not able to surprise each other with little bits. Do you know what I mean?
0: For real. That's how I feel. Yeah. All right, I got one more question. We end every interview on this show, as we're the home of music discovery, we ask everyone that steps into the Heat Check building before they freestyle, what is one thing that you've heard or watched recently that you'd recommend to the whole world?
1: I got two.
0: You can have as many as you want, man.
1: Oh, amazing. Okay, cool. So in terms of things like that I've heard, Lil Sims' last project, man, the little EP.
0: Yeah, man.
1: Banging. Like, just no misses.
0: No misses. I've got the one with Dealer locked up, ready to play later on.
1: My God. Do you know what? Like, yeah, shouts that Sims is one of my biggest inspirations, and that project is, I love an artist that can continue to reinvent themselves and surprise their audience. And
0: absolutely.
1: You know, I almost was beginning to feel with the last Sims project, I was like, oh, maybe I'm beginning to know what to expect. Absolutely not. She just went left and was like, I can do this too, by the way. Do you know what I mean? And it was amazing. So big shouts to her. And in terms of watched, I'm going to go with what is arguably a basic choice, but the Star Wars, Shadow Lord, the Darth Maul
0: animated series. Okay.
1: Banging.
0: Are you a Star Wars guy?
1: I'm a Star Wars guy when it's good.
0: We'll chat after. We'll chat. You know what I'm saying?
1: Because Star Wars, not a consistent franchise by any means.
0: There's ups and downs.
1: You know what I'm saying? The duds are real duds. But
0: we got Andor last year, so we're good.
1: This is what I'm saying. Yeah, exactly. Andor, 10 out of 10. Do you know what I'm saying? And I can't lie, Shadow Lord, I went in with really low expectations. It's like,
0: sure.
1: All right, it's whatever. It's going to be an animated show. It'll be cool. But I heard people were talking

0: been enjoying
1: Love that.
0: It.
1: No skips.
0: No skips.
1: Speaking of no skips. Zoka, you ready to rap?
0: Yes, sir, always.
1: If you're just joining us, you're locked into the Heat Check on Croydon FM. I'm your boy Lucas Ramsell. This is the South.

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1: Woo!
2: No, Sam.
3: 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You know the rules on the heat check when it sounds that nice.
2: Come on.

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1: Till the beat is done.
2: Till the beat is done.
1: That was Loco the Author's Heat Check Freestyle.
2: A little something.
1: Thank you for joining me, brother. That was special.
2: It's been an absolute pleasure, man. I appreciate you still.
1: He's going to stick around. We're going to catch a vibe.
2: Come on.
1: This one's Chip H. You look locked into the Heat Check. Keep it locked.

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0: 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We have Zoka the author in the building today, and I managed not to get him to plug himself. 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
1: 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So, yeah, Instagram, TikTok, get at me, join my mailing list, I've got exclusives on there as well, my broadcast channel, my pen friends, exclusives there for you as well, previews, all of that, and much more music to come, so yeah, hopefully catch you guys soon.
0: It's been the heat check, I got a couple more for you on the way out. Starting with this one, friend of the show, Annabelle Stop It, Teak. This one's called 2x2. Don't forget, stick around for the Man of the House show, because we're turning up all the way through to 11 p.m. right here on Croydon FM.

0: Another week down. Happy Sunday night. You've been locked into the heat check with me, your boy Lucas Ramsell, aka One Stone. Shout out Zoka the author for joining me tonight. It's been a great show. I'm back same time next week, every week, putting you onto the hottest in brand new music.
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0: Stick around for the Man at the House show and I will see you next week. 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
2: I don't recognize you in this mirror. Choices that I gotta reconsider. Hey, hey, I'm a

0: 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And for exclusive updates, follow us at truthbarldn on Instagram. 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

Titled She's Gone. And if you don't know, DJ Split on the buttons of this one. And if you don't know, by

0: And this bad boy entitled Sun Goes Down, Mason Collective alongside Fletch. Absolute bangers. Tonight, tonight is the man of the house.
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0: This one following up a track by Norks entitled Going Back to My Roots. And I'm feeling that one. Played that one last week.

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1: Yes, yes. Selector. As we roll through. 1-2, 1-2. Rolling. Yes, yes, selector, as we roll through, 1-2, 1-2, rolling.

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0: the rhythm. 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
0: Get into the rhythm. 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
1: This one released on Dance to Discs.
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1: All fresh beats.
0: Get
1: all May 2026. And you know what? This month,
0: get.
1: The quality
0: get up.
1: On point. It was so hard to decide what to play.

This one here, I must say, is a Percy. Magoo Boy, track entitled Pushy Pushy. This one following up a track entitled Rosa Tussie. Anjo Herede, Herodia, on the buttons. Another banger. And that one followed up Danny Villa,

recordings, smoothing the grooves as usual, as expected. Next one will be the last one for tonight. It's been a good one, and I told you, too much selection to choose from. But I hope you enjoyed what you've heard tonight. I'll be up on the Croydon FM Mixcloud as usual for the replays.

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0: Carreras Classics is your go-to show for a weekly hit of the best hip-hop, R&B and slow jams of yesteryear. I'll be bringing you timeless hits to vibe to every Thursday from 3 to 5pm. But you see me, I like to do things differently and play you some tunes you may have even forgotten about. Sure, we'll throw in the classics you love, but expect to hear those underrated bangers of the past that you just won't hear anywhere else. Good vibes, throwback anthems, and laid-back chatter that will make your Thursday feel like a Friday. Be sure to join me, Carrera Chanel, right here on Croydon FM. 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
3: Telling them.

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The weather cold, the weather so chill, chilly, willy, penguin feather road. Cause I'm sipping, yeah, that so. Yeah, stepping stone. Oh, they acting up, get your weapons wrong.

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